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My heart is aching, hands are shaking, bugs are crawling all over me.

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1: Bidi foot clap, bodo. 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Up, up, malingat, no makalak, mini, bulukulir, makopo, polum, puma, alabalevalon, ala, alabalon, ilon, pimpom, wop, to be, alabalon, alabalon, alim, pump, pump.

like, there still needs to be communication, like, from my wife. I think the lack of clarity

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Black children running, playing free, no anxiety. As if living were free, black hands grabbing colorful opportunities, never known poverty. Imaginative, forever happy. Lost family found. Little black fingers folding sky and rearranging ground. 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You've had enough, it's a touch screen, but you can't touch. Those dreams, those memes, such silly things. Or maybe you're out of touch. Does your mother have an Instagram, a Facebook? She's connecting.

I realize life is perspective. And my perspective may differ from yours. I want to say thank you to everyone that's been down with me. All my fans, all my beautiful fans. 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All my people.